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0: Wabewa, wabewa, mami. Yeah. 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Ah, Oma, Oma, Frenia, Media, Mini. 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

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This is a Christian country. 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

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Covering people's houses. 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

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Yeah. This is the who was away a poor. 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

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She was retained. Because woman who knows someone named Namudu 8 6 7 8 months, my journey across America, move and magic passport to Namudia, my boyfriend. Woman signed with UK, not even America. Yes, signed with UK, go crew. Now, when I listen to the idea, the rationale behind Brunino refusal. No, or person what should I say? Dear war cannot mean you wouldn't. I don't know when you mean me. Many make us ramming here 3 weeks, my baby and my baby would even dinner when you mean me. Brunisha will try and wish she will be a more. Then I'm catching. This is the truth. This morning, I am calling a nation to wake up. You've been sleeping for a very long time. And I'm calling on the, you know, the organ.

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And

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Yeah, we feel so profound, Visa Casa. Yeah, we feel so profound, Visa. Why don't you go to the American embassy and tell them to refund your visa money to you when they have refused you?

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Everybody move here. No one never move. Everybody move here. No one never move. Everybody move here. No one never move. Obi wo kani ni akram peso akasa na ho. 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

places. So when they took over in President Kufuor's administration, the first thing he spoke about was he accepted us. We are in our position. Yes, senior name may be you who said Ghana for indiscipline. Number one. Therefore, one more kita party panafinalia, so no, one more ye the bad command no a ye indiscipline. If we are going to succeed, Elijah Aliu Muhammad says we are going to deal with indiscipline as an enemy. Digina dia trouble and ten joint so guabantene. Ubi koko baby so crackod, you know, just flashing it in a cry a problem. Can you imagine that? You went to the laboratory, flushing it is also

20. He asked, where is the wise? Where is the wise? He answered forward. Where is the wise and where is the scribe? Where is the disputer in this world? Had not God made the foolish the wisdom of this world? To put it in my language, listen to the question he asked. When you answer for who here, yeah, I care for who here. Take it to the other three version. Let me look at that word. The Bible said, it didn't answer for who here. Yeah, when you be a fonso and in the floor, if I am a war, where are the engineers, Christian nation? I'm asking you, where are your engineers? Now you wouldn't be no, you borrow from other nations' brains. Yeah. You borrow brains. Sit down, look at the engineering works in this nation. Got a Bianyajuma. Ye Bisenians are for a warm over here. I'm asking a question. Yeah? One of the reasons why people may not be in service this morning, I can boldly tell you, it's not because it just rained this morning. It's because some of our people have their houses flooded. I'm telling you, a son of man, a pastor, a man of God, send me videos. Clyde Alabasta, help me. His own house on one field, what time I'm coming to fight. I'm not joking. Be anywhere. One more time. You business or you may or a warehouse when you see it. And you may free China buy it. One more day events. And you are there. Nina.

fire say adwuma no wo mo ba ye nsu afa dan na all cameras submerged akoji lo na adia ba wo no no all trying a blast to make life oba ye bibi a she nsu ase camera nsu ko mo aye ne die wo hatem onye yi wo chi mo onye yi enko eno ano no is finished. Into an entrepreneur, no, is gone. To honor you. He's asking a question. Where are the wise? And you answer for it. And in before we, where are the wise? And you can attend to you. No, where are the wise? The Bible said that the wisdom of God, this is the community vibe. Yeah. Because if you don't go with this Dianoa, there is no way you can walk in that thing. And then the pastor showed me his own house. His own house, his room, his bedroom, his, you know, kitchen, his living room. I noticed that, listen, this is no joke now.

no you may feel say me dey baby am be warning so to Emma 2 weeks ago we no self we in so ma hoda a home flooded free see you see dine baby baby won kra ha a home flooded you may feel that coffee or drink is just making noise. And you joke. This is a man of TBB sound. He said, it's a more he says, but Papa, you're too every few. I'm saying, okay. But see, you may be a too kind. He may any fee. Ujane Safu am I in Tia sorry. Nay, you didn't hear menu. And you're my woman free China. They are in boxes. Boxes need nice. Why no walk to Sadia where you are and she box more better? Why no walk to Sadia and she box more better? You know, let me show you a scripture. The scripture is Deuteronomy chapter number 32. The Bible made a submission. I have read verse 6 to you before where the Bible said, that's not where I'm going this morning. I have also read verse number 21 to you before where the Bible talks about, he uses this verse. Let's go to verse 28. The Bible said in verse number 28, he said in that particular verse, for they are a nation void of counsel, neither is there any understanding in them. Turn it to this into a different version. Now I come for get a microphone. Let me let you read a different version of a tree by another different tree Bible in there. This one, the Bible says, Israel is a nation without sense.

0: for there are a nation devoid of counsel. And the Bible said there is no understanding in them. Look at the last version and then I will read my language. The Bible said that Israel is a senseless nation. They are a senseless nation. The people are foolish without understanding. And then in my language, listen to this. The Bible said very clearly in the word of the Lord, he made a submission.
1: Now I am Maya, a foot to a bow.
0: Yeah. Womano, a foot to a bow, man.
1: No room will be any
0: woman.
1: No room will be any woman.
0: Turn it into a different G version.
1: Israel, Maya, won't need agony. Nippon, ye, and Quasia four.
0: Okay.
1: Now, won't need to see.
0: We're crowned and person will come away. No more day, German. Read that one. This is a different version.
1: Israel, your Maya, won't you agony? Nippon, ye, Quasia four.
0: Okay, so
1: now, won't need to see.
0: All right. The Bible made a submission in the word of the Lord. The people can love God, but Omuni agony. You bet me I'm doing your me and so now you're in. Are you not getting what I'm trying?

adanoa me ho se yanwuru ma catcher say when you make a selection don't complain about your selection you have made a choice don't complain about your choice obia would divorce or check it demography 45 to 55 that is sa age no na nyame nyira ba sabre no na nipa na struggle hustle ya afi no bi divorce na wage na kwantia na wage na kwantia omo to ayampia na omo bo mu nkuru asia ke kan kwa we forget

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And you are free sending you that Juma away here is cyber security. 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

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Ghana and South Africa, which one is to be desired? Somebody who was harassed to the point that she has paralyzed. 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

0: 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Nti yɛ management I think it's a session. Yeah, that's your answer. Health Minister, Sia Ferry, Nebufu. Now, Nebufu, you so far, me name, so no man, Penina, one or man, is Aquina. Panina, Omuam, and Penina, a power, no so on record for not so. What was all got left here, now to me. And yet, a promedia, my 4 day, and no more theatre. To a theatre, Sano. Let us say, yeah, you want something, memoir, you die for not so. 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minority leader, Mami Patricia Honorable, any Wanka say, near him to an ammonium to Mikan Cook Master, and quite at the moment, confessed, dear Wunti, say a confirmation I am at the other hospitals are apa, and maybe no more construction cry, a while them will near so go home. Your comments will be. No ma wi a kwante na eja ye ni aban be dwendwene ho na ye betimi abie na afi konfa no chi congestion na akosu ni nyina no eho ahin kai na ne amena kwotena fie a wonye ekwa ni bia na emu no kwika ando 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
0: odi za 38 military hospital
1: asari ye fe no
0: kwame woni nta ye wo 37 military hospital won kai
1: won kai ai
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1: e world war ntia matsan matin senyen kwoso dia
0: after the world war no and our world war no no na British colonial British administration no ACC military hospitals wo omu colonies ya e wo West Africa na sebe ya saa hospitals ni behwe asojafo a tra no ma da yare na omu si ba ku bia na ba ku na dia toto 37 ana omu be si lo Ghana ha
1: okay
0: enu ti ye frɛ no 37 military hospitals. Kwame, no next she be seen in see military hospital be our Ghana happy. It is the next military hospital at YCA Afari. And we see who met me a friend at 38 military hospital and lay ye. And there he. And see Afari Diano, new patriotic party, a flabem, who never grew pet and shoddy. And see, you could see me in Unia and you come up, take it over. And the assumption is a senior TDR or ABR by now, Omerian Swa, DNC and anti miniature, and Omoko Pio. One Omoko Drew Hollow. Na a year security, a buyer, mammy in the private security, whatever. To Omoko Drew, na Omoko Ramon, the security no good sound so who. Na here more per day, I don't see a parliamentarian. I a person, you better. Yeah, ekɔ so ha. Eti omu wura mu. 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
0: 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esa ya special dispensation kwa pim se the regional office, sorry, regional hospital. And so region here in Yana, regional hospital. Asante.
1: Aba, Kumasi Obi.
0: Yeah, the end is a real hospital, no.
1: Eh, only a see a real by a kwa ni nye, adena, mwanye.
0: Kwame, yi ba yi, won't see the big push, won't see big push a kwa ni, won't see one.
1: And yo mu pushi pa.
0: Na no, president is here. Contractor for you, she can't at all. When you're a human, I'm making music. Want it?
1: Oh, Matty.
0: And she said, we are the Akakran and see, we are see a hospital. And what they are big pushing here, the year you won't. Hey, let me ask some credit. Huh? I know you're young, you move, and I near your pet, not the Yakuma pet, and the Aye. Now, many and the animal was unto me. You're ready now. You're seeing now. 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
0: Kwame, I a friend say for Mena Hospital about 24 years in here I sat here. Abaya ko abaya babe di entimi enwe. Ye we ku for abaya entimi ko wi. Grabbing hospital, Eurojet, and this ya ben ya sat here 14 years o ma enwe. Ye we ku for ko wi. Bekwai hospital and also you were cool for the class of our view and become the Sunyani hospital so come and also so at Nia Kuri and the area Kuma with you. It's quite enough, so all year. It drew a friend and say, we are here now at the bed 20%. Yeah, we are you for a family. I mean, why am I not could do 95%? Well, ye, there might be ye, or maybe. And no tea, so ba, now whoop a fool at dear swa, or fire a jawa, Japania ya jawa, now be the idea. I'm what the answer would to us. Yes, and okay, 8 years here to me, and near Fenny Pound. But that's true, 20%. Why, yam, and I could do 95%. And 98%, Granita, a quang now, oh, yeah, the atwas. And no tea, same fear, what say, yam fell me, now what ba, nothing here, passing here. 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Now, a car bed 3-4% here, what the best of you. Now, be good, Kwano, now, no, be your prisoner. Now, I didn't park, no, my year, Juma. Now, I, at the end of the same. Omani and Fama, President. The end is also when you man take and fat. And Oma pick you up. A year, for the social contract. Ah, Ghanaians. Any appendia including NDC Abayo, and no one sent me a car. And you are not here, and you are kind in Chicago. May I can see it?

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1: I see. And yet, Mira, Mamina was naming saying, I'm pam pam from Mount Pa. May I run here a bit to Miss Rossi? Yanni Honorable Doctor Henry Kwabakufu, and you didn't come here. Nanning, and Ra, minority for no health committee of parliament, you know. 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kure nyiye Dr. Dubuating End Point Homeopathic Clinic FHL. End Point Homeopathic Clinic Dr. Dubuating say. 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
2: Mami, ezai.
1: Boko na so e.
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1: 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say any honorable cook of Freddy on a pay.
2: You mean a Michia, I wouldn't make a tea for Munso. Now, let me saw a cook of friends for a band time, eh?
1: Oh, are you 2025, yeah, 7 January?
2: Down.
1: I'm not on him.
2: I'm not a band for how many years?
1: I told, oh, 8 years a pet.
2: Nti hospital na mko ya mso mko e amana ni inspector mko kwa inspection no ya statistics house the time eh
1: oh no ye ayi mampani mahama ni term 1 no ebre na isiye
2: nti omo ba 8 years omo so hospital be da oza omo ho ho
1: ti o
2: koko furu ni kwa fo ho age ti na e ma omo opportunity omo nkasa kasa e be to ya kumem they should stop provoking Ghanaians they should stop it me ya me say o agenda e friend say 24 hour economy market ena kachiria dey no pass also
1: oh 24 hour economy na I saw crowd dey say onipa kumem
2: Nti tokwa mukwa go to ho amases ka ho enti bi ko bi agenda 111 ni bi. Oh MPP no mi ni kwere to mfu. This is not the MPP I knew. When it ni mu sare. The first general secretary of the MPP. I was they were my friends. This is not the MPP I knew. The current MPP are hypocrites and opportunists. Kokofu You know, we are lawyer. You have 8 good years. Hospital, this statue here, I have completed almost 60%. For 8 good years, you could not get it completed and commissioned. And next, when you could draw, when you say, yes, your mom opportunity, you speak anyhow. You forgotten that you are a level person. You won't give yourself out to be degraded in public. It's good years. Move it to
1: but our argument is granted say 8 good years no woman ye bibia. Muba ye akaniama kakrabi baby to say wasen road no and na mobama na ye accessible. And shed and what a 1 mile. Ena etie bi kwa mi fie wo sa area ho ena wo ba afari soso a no so kwa no akaka krebi se we kwa re wo na start enti wa ba ena wie wo wa nwie as mi kwa big push enu no wa mo problem no
2: mi ya kwa mi 8 years wo ba e rafa hospital no na over 60 something percent was completed enti 8 years no dey aka no
1: Who's in front of us? Omo aban so no aban bia ni wa ba wa yi kwan esin eye na nda kwaku fodo sa kwan no ankasa no ewe
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2: o se
1: Adeta, Jimmy Tata, Jimmy Quango, the Fiyo, Namino, Bafu, Yabba, Babu. How?
2: Napo, I can't say, a papa, a moon of come, we are coming from Poya Vida. Now, what do we know? You're not telling him what you want. Coming from Motowe, you're not telling him what you want.
1: Nasaya,
2: what ti abem gwendu afi mienu omu kwanu woyi omu si MPP thing ganis afus but mamin kache omu say never again. Never again. Me MPP. This is the time. Me ye di. Me ye kum. Na me share di. Na me dream e hon. Ye mani opportunity bin kasa kwa. Owe chia na wako. Ma, this is a simple question. What was the cost of digging that hole? Our rich. Ah, unko for SCA ya demolition, including high commission and ambassadors. What was the outcome?
1: Ye me go ka emi edi di matemu mi pa cho mi person ma kan wasim bi
2: I don't know I mean see my brother mo say etimi etimi for so many years though how long ebubu why are they provoking Ghanaians? Let's say about their palm when I want to end this for your need social intervention dia but make catch your one na say social intervention end this here so far no I say your palm ebubu for me abain. The biggest social intervention is to take away MPP from government. As in doing kwa inyebi. What kind of characters are they? Eh? What kind of characters are they? You are talking about hospital? You started, Kwame, I must be honest with you. Agenda 111, it was a brilliant idea. Okay? As corporate government practitioner, I like things like this. Because
1: a man almost in the air, almost yanny say. Mumma by ya, agenda 111 to us, must be pushed. Yeah, push ya, why?
2: They were so over ambitious. Agenda 111 Sikano. They did a Catholic Kako Kanwan, like I can tell an authority that by now, Grandpuno, then come over your bed. What do you have here? It's a health issue. A very brilliant idea. But when you're NTS, once you have your agenda 111, and move back home, not a single one. Once you have your okay, La hospital move home. Now La hospital was somehow in good condition. But due to political influence, you know, I'm going to move home. You know where you are. You know where you are. And then go and see what is going on there. The MPP should tell us one single major road that they can be remembered for. They should just mention one single flyover in this country. How much he? Almost that year, I'm completely here. Men can't you move across? Oh, they almost that year, I'm completely here. The MPP should tell us some stuff. I'm going to be there. So, yes. Is that a consistent? A consistent. Is that the way to govern a country? You have the tenacity, you have the balls to go and visit such health and you refuse to ask yourself, hey, 8 years no way again. 8 years, you could not complete a single hospital or a polyclinic or a cheap compound. And that's only fear, not money now. For popularity's sake, cheap popularity. Now we catch him and say, oh, or down, so die a pabang. Why won't you allow a couple to sleep? Why won't you? Eh? And the family didn't go so. And I'm going to come with the other Marco. Oh, so you guys should interrogate them. Because I said, and yeah, now I catch him, and yeah.
1: And yeah, make a pa.
2: Yes. Let's hear from say Ampa. I believe they're okay. Yes, sir. So go for the go for Amuka side. Interrogate them. They shouldn't go just like that.
1: I know. I'm not me. You know. I'm not me. Busa question. No, I'm go for the almost send the banyan. I'm not me. Busa.
2: Ah, I say man. Amuka. So. What's the case? Amundi. President Mahama. Or status. Almost education is the key. Because who shared the 1992 constitution? At least everybody from 2020, first day, 2016, 17, they go on. We should actually get those things implemented. Instead of see community schools. Where you be? Why you in here? 8 years ago, I want to be here and I want to be here. They were left in the bush. In the answer, I have a statue. Cost of building that facility go high now. It's not to a drive. It's
1: moving. Hey, say ye a first solution. Aben se say dear woma kwa kohunini. Fine, the opposition there, they will talk. E di dear na mobe to me ayo.
2: Omeri.
1: Say a dear na aben yo we bet to me ayo. E fadi ye hunu ewa ferry sewa. For you, Chrome, and the Ecker coming for Menan, we are there. Adiana, I buy Ayo, what buy Ayo?
2: And yet, MPP characters and a better this uncommon. Young Yanko will be moved for this uncommon, I bet you, Massey, because you had the opportunity to have that project completed and commissioned. Why, yeah, and your woo, and your woo, and your woo, and your MPP characters and a better this uncommon. That's my point. Probably when you have the opportunity to send another Ghana today, I will see you. Yes, sir.
1: Sanity.
2: Doing exactly your job. Now, a children of people from my baby says, oh, crime is not in the one any day. You were not able to perform. And somebody, when you have 2 years in Punye, you're not going to come at me. Big push, then a big push, I hear. We are seeing construction.
1: Are we not seeing the matter? Be pushing back one more can say. Like Accra Kumasi Road. Kwanwa and Yanuho. It think I am complete na anun ye and san ebi aye kwa different one ya ye. Na there were other constructions and I was our kwan so. It was almost yes, yes. Why do you abandon this one and start a new project altogether?
2: Why me take it here? The people's choice. My name is a question. Accra Kumasi Road project at that time, eh?
1: Ati wo mampeni Kufuor do penso.
2: No, President Kufuor.
1: President Kufuor, thank you.
2: All the way from Achimota Circle, to be precise. They buy a President Mills. Who can achieve him? They be achieving him. They be him. Okay, okay, say.
1: But I saw no one watching, and I would offer to me.
2: Don't let us go to that one here. Mini Pedro, Chibi,
1: Marty. Hey, I'm busy. This is it. We have a problem.
2: I'm going to come. And a year when you make a caca, Cabuana. 88 years on one bar, his own son, a baby president, Safra, Flower, Yavi, Sumu Josh, Yavi. Oh, Kwame said, Dinkomo. Kwame Sigati.
1: Abashi, meet you. Meet you.
2: Soon fly over.
1: Me too.
2: Yeah,
1: yeah. Abashi. Hello. Abashi, meet you. Acho, produce your mommy na yeah, we say, was signed a dinner swap. Now, I didn't need any era. Abashi, Nuchu, were your member NDC Communications team. And I'm there. Ah, bruh, me Samuel Kwaba.
2: Me Josuminia. Now me besides say, Enkino Sash Suhum Eko Kumasi Kwano. But this year of free Ashanti region. No only Minister for Roots.
1: I know a Minister for Roots.
2: Oh no, no, yeah, Juma.
1: I know here say you be your quining in Akamakima pa.
2: I dear about 4 million J President Akufo His Excellency, show boy, you say, on Faboga and yes wine.
1: And no I say anything.
2: Already president, our son Ninja as world minister, no, and no call on one club. I said, I'm going to ask for it. The Buana.
1: Hey, Chabidia, I take you.
2: And very, very sick. In the next 120 years, the first I'm going to wait to work. And see, Bakuno, three Ashanti region, our very world minister, no, and the engine that wants to be a complete Adjumano.
1: So by another injury time, in here.
2: Injury time, a commission, go.
1: Any injury time, they beat me as you go.
2: They are projects that you can prioritize within a period of time. Or over here, Minister for Roads, how many years? And how many men?
1: Oh, I fit him 1 year, Krim.
2: 1 year chem, 2 year do a kind of complete. It's not me say any MPP never did your mother won't come on. No, we will not accept it and will not take it. Why would we actually say rigid? Okay, you could not complete such a crazy project. And yes, I've never asked you. Bakuno or Quanta or Lubai, the first,
1: I'm a quarter, lawyer.
2: Now, who's on one day?
1: I am here. What good pa? Ufa echo a year and quabbing a road. Why you and come a papa in the area on here? And say, Sabi, Wanyabua.
2: Yes, from what to Bole among others, President Mama, that should be one of your priority projects. Mr. Mecca, you must focus on those projects and have it done and completed. Mecca, I could for the other chair, yes, sir. My answer, so because I see, she can see also the back. My answer, Susan, the diary. Coco for the guy, eh? You see, hey, me, I'm a Shanti region. That's where I grew up. I knew who you were. Very good.
1: Ah, who you know, Kumasi? Who you Kumasi boy?
2: Now, I'm here when I got them in the choir. Tell me, Kumasi.
1: Hey!
2: You are Kumasi, I see, so it's what did you know? What was it?
1: What do you want, Nana?
2: A person, come here, judge upon the course, to Royal Academy.
1: Ow!
2: I want Amadia, ho. I see
1: Amadia. I'm in Amadia, pa, Royal Academy.
2: Of course. Let me see, let me, a person, what I've read it. Because we know the viability in terms of economical value. Ah, I can't even warm up Ghana. Who was here yet? Minister for energy. Now, who's why you be more? Or stress that car power from a place that you go, Upa, Upa, maybe. It's time to say, President Mama, do something for your people now. Dude, we are all Ghanaians, no matter where we find ourselves. You know, for. Do it now. Napo, what's that car power?
1: Plus,
2: Uncle
1: Kumasi.
2: What is he meant for Kumasi? Who got this country is being governed. This country is moving forward. What is here? Almost a dollar, no matter the year show, the year way. Still, it's better than yesterday. What is here? They should allow us to govern. The research agenda, also, like 24-hour market economy, no? Sorry, 24-hour market, no? You see, you don't know what it's comprised of. And you get the market. It's not just a market, and I want my people to educate Ghanaians what the market, the composition of the market. The woman who was Juma in school, woman who was school. You see what Funagwa Admiral is, the women's movement. Okay, you see Juma in school, then nursery. Who was Juma who was there? Now we call Musu, That is it. It is better than the cathedral. It is better than the cathedral. As that cathedral, Minister of Health, for Omuko She, now Omufum getting ho, mosquito in the yard also. Different breeds are back Ghana. Omuka, if I say, Confolati teaching us in the deal, no, Eza.
1: As I'm Omuka.
2: Now, Gabi, who are people in Sakaba?
1: Kanapa.
2: Okay, no.
1: Kanapa, papa.
2: I didn't want to move to Richard, I'm going to go, Is this the MPP guy's socket? Now when is the town hospital on Mukoya and who catch 2022 there about no? Honorable Akando. They came Mr. for help. Okono, the Omufamuno. Okay.
1: Canapa.
2: Then as well, almost way. And then one gaffle from the wall who can hear the Mwana. What the hell? Who do they think they are? Who do they think they are? I have some nice respected MPP guys in there. My Kukufu and the lads must know how to talk. Why, Mr. Eno? It's a friend, but you should know how to talk. Nikasa we Mbuano Baumia will not recognize him today, will not recognize him tomorrow. He should speak as a learned person, somebody who has served as a parliamentarian among other positions. No one just how cheap Nyoma Odinama Omuye. Oma Yasunjuye. And here's Sunju Okuma. Mr. Siminya.
1: Tomeda Sepa. Yewa Adbesi Nuchu. Were a member, NDC communication team member. Was I a Kumasi boy? Were you ever? Was I a Kumasi boy? Yeah, won't occur Royal Academy. If you not almost a year, Patasi estate. It's almost you. Okay. Want no group room. Yeah, no, I just think of okay, 101.7 is unique. Now, yeah, you ready, you know. When tie hana kutie baby a unya because I all play all latest home for some can chere say na say who say China for bi be share baby a no omo ye mattress ay koche wo mo sa wo mo mattress no we betutu 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Latest phone for woman number is 0302-23-1155. And now, a Accra number, no. Jikumasi di ano, 0322-02-93-65. Latest phone was your partner for life. 1 day, you may do it.
3: Oh, yeah, yeah, Bano.
1: Ah,
3: I will ban us was sending when you may drink. See, I know I heard.
1: Oh, Mammy, hey,
3: aye. When you land, day,
1: why, yeah, Father, what got I
3: name you? I'm sure for me to ask where the bunker time of Bosoni emo. Now the chronicle the book at and no, and I'm a family gentleman. May restore your catafet also Emmy and Sam. Or so for she in Suensua, any in Suensua, any in Sum Namon Sam as so. Hey, a ra Emilia Arthur. Now, or so for a say, London Beach Committees are whole reward Ghana for any and so new chin yadua. 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
1: Mikire mwa, eye 11 million.
4: Oh my hand. Kwame, ya pe ni wakani ye. 11 million. And I'm talking about the media. Say, can't see that. And when Parliament in the Casa, you know, I'm saying, Kokuru cry at this woman, a Kuafono crown, a year or more at death. And in the other side, when you go say, a no crown, no impact. 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I'm not a young one. I don't think I'm a coy and see, and you're who you

0: 3,625 Kwame, what for emergency cabinet meeting? And I'm my young person, and a mock up there. And I'm waiting at you. Kwame, and now Minewo Cafe, a 11th June, I'm in Cafe, and Nay Crown was the only be a while.
1: 55 bags.
0: And now I got a code hospital. That's a drama. No, I'm on a prescription. My niche in Chrome Union, when you see a trade drama, and you can and you can at the film. And Koda almost is here and now I'm to Minko school. Brunya, you deal 2025 and it is by 2026 and could have only been three and to me. I mean, I remember someone who said, let's go to a bag and cry the woman. Baggy at the cocoa gumo. The cocoa board for the car, the cocoa board, and another brand or so, or my crack cocoa, but time and busso, young baby, you cry and talk cocoa baggy demo. As a one wire coya, I go with you and say, not a crafon in your baggy cry, no more cocoa. Quammy, my name is only Moon Crank Quanta. Quammy, only Moon Crank Quanta.
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0: 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No, no, the alternative policy. A bit me up, and she say, I'm not here, and you go come home. Abanoria, other boy, or mine. And the report, no, but the Ama Policy Committee, no.
1: Aja, Mamina was Namisan and Pamfamon.
0: Come in, Mr. Daphne, I mean, so, no, and we're careful.
1: I mean, so, Honorable Doctor Isaac Opoku, MP for Fenso South. And I am not drink of minority spokesperson for Agric. And then we are Aba King Kai, dear, I want one mum, say,
3: but what the other WhatsApp payment?
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1: 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Oh,
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1: 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See one wine kunu, and we jawarian. But when you will be away in a temper,
5: it be so a no sakura. What to mean tramwa from sir early 30s not the bay now with me alone. Ecclesiastes say, you cannot be, you need warmth, isn't it? But how can that be done alone? You hear or who can.
1: One way here, when you baba was so one, then power what that's what after our yayan.
5: What you going near to rent it? And you now yacha canoe pia rent it. Ruben beer was here. I mean, Kayo.
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5: 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But who video be a papa penny musabi, you didn't cheer be what day a bobo yako see you, or you ball a fish sack him, or who he go got him. I mean, Tianica.
1: Said the name Matthew. Amen. 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
7: But just a damn many cry, just a nifty fufra, my mamma could be cry by and say, Send a gun of 40 pump fufuano, and one way and room. 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
6: a genie, and your fellow for one of them who be deep panes and said, Oh, be didn't send your family drew, and I'll pay you any other draw for that.
7: Need fufra, ever fear, and me junk one.
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18: Said the comfort afterwards for from a big jar. Then you have one more. And my own time, dear, we hear him. Then you tell us from. We see near my VR. For comfort, friends, yeah, what is some from your minimum? And son of Wahata. I face your one thing. No more on time, dear, and Casamau. Quite two comfort sashi. What provision shop? And now market a bear war. 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And every breeze. Comfort and the baby, and the idea that you get to.
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20: efira memo achi o efira
21: yeson yeson
22: machi o efira If you are making your own, you so.
21: Hey, Ebra, and first, I'm sure. What? I'm a first, such yammy. Mujem no, no, no.
22: What's your pepe?
21: Hey, oh, what's he? With dear Mempersoni, if you are back home. Hey, if you are ready, you're quite sorry, Abo. Everybody. Mama, quite sorry.
20: Yeah, Papaya.
21: Everybody, Casrua. What? 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
1: Okay, 101.7 in you, Pacho, Anga for Semin Cancho, say. 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
0: 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Never born a home buying free Saya Diana Hono. Come over with any part of the banner. Now, free Saya Diana. I feed you a cock with me if you say one more, Zapaniano. We were Bananaka, the prostate. Was a major son, I can be my Miami, I must say me. Major son, Machim. Now come over your testing, baby, and I won't say, oh, enlargement, Kaka, the womb. Lemon, we say no treatment to cry. A bit to be a bear one man to be Nankan Huatono. 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Each person depending on the type of test ye nipa no, e ba beye. I mean, any again, I want to say, say, by your test, you know, maybe you in any panel, ain't me no drew, yadi behuno, any panel, and yet drew, and conconum, and answer say, your crown, I won't pay drew noa, Kobako, and Fufakosan, and Yadi, and one may drew a deer. Any is Adia, Omoa, Omoba end point to me, Patrick Lenin, Omono, Yemper, can be sure. Father's day, you know, Omono, the Omoba, Omosa, ba, you better reward the woman. Enti kwame ya kra na oma bebere rice cookers, fruit juices, iron, ordinary iron, biakeke, iron, is you are. Wow, it means any born, and now we have 1,500 plus. Any day, eh? And now, what was a blenders, blender BOR? Why may this say inside, no? Yaw de a yam maku, upper so yet dry, maku cranua, or de ye. And as a upper so would the opposite of the fruits, upper so blendy fruit beer, and as what ye, and the vegetables in this animal, it is blender non quanquano, no my woman quano. Eh, no ma bemi ensa. Ebi a wane fansa. 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Ye de ne de ne simple. Obia oba clinic obia obia wo ye treatment anaso obi wo kra no a na wo treat no wo ye bema nko a na wo treat wo ho kra bi a be 5 years ago 7 years ago and now by end point wo be treat wo di stroke ne ba ye wo treat ma ne call wo di prostate ne ba ye wo treat ma na ko wo di hypertension ne ba ye wo treat ma isaya de ne ko kwame de wo be di advance yes am indeed you came to end point with the clinic and any bibi e be kan say card e ye folder a card. What is our card in Ebeba? Card now, Oba, yeah, the ma warno, Oba endpoint, 70 Ghana cities card, yeah, Oba, we know. Sa card, no, and that day, no, what is our card, no, at the Eba clinic, yo. Now the card in Eba's our clinic, one, near BO fold, and you might say, ah, indeed, 7 years ago, crowd, obey treatment. And no, I don't know, come here, what we need? Yeah, the youth father's day, I said, yeah, the amount. Obi was wa oh 10 years ago, 18 years ago, oba endpoint homeopathic clinic one and treating no, you new folder not lie. Information in our inside here, you side and the amount. It's Father's Day, no, that is how it goes. Now I'm in no man a dozen. In fact, I said the anonqua is over 3,000. We and a year spent us in a temape and a year shall see this idea we a coho. And then you come here, then one day. So we will take it for 2 solid days. And yet Friday, Airbay. And yet Friday, Kwame. Next week, Friday, 19th. And na 20th. And yet Sunday, Saturday, no. And you no. And yet da. Yeah, yes, Saturday. Now, Kwame, make a check on a phone in answer. Saturday, be a year no. We be a program, na we na fe no be back a check. Ah, no, I say, come here, bow. And yes, me baby, any accident. And I'm a sandwich. Jafina me baba jeme di eno di e kwame ye nye nisa that day no e ye 2 days pe nye di yesa e ti wubu susuwa wu ye treatment e bi kwa na wodi e eno ana washa asye e nena washa asye treatment ya kwame 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and I'm saying my dedication in you know you go see then as a to we are putting our house in order say during that day no come and ko fa o ye ne bia anya den emma because o hwe the clinic e we now nya 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Hello,
1: and then Bessia can hepatitis.
0: Kwame made us
1: hepatitis, pa. Any ya dear bay. Nadia and the money are dangerous.
0: Kwame, Madame, pa. Ya cassa hepatitis, ya. A ye brebumu ya dear. Kwame, a ya dear. You reckon I say a viral infection. Highly infectious. That is highly, highly infectious. Ah, a transmitted through virus. A mwawa. Now, come on. We are seeing na. Yes, we are seeing na. Come on. Over 2 billion people. And now, we are infected. A WHO report. A endpoint report. It's over 2 billion people. they are infected. That is the only way we are here. Say we are population, a bit man.

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2: Restricted to say, only a nipa munsu, and I say a nipa muda, and a confess our defense appetizers and ever.
3: Pana, Mamusa de ya, ye did you hunk me? Hepatitis, ya de pa. Yes, sir.
2: Kwame, hepatitis. Eya normal me no, yes or no. The one question is hepatitis yade a eya virus ene deba. Na kwame ade bi eya virus bia ni treatment no. Edro entimi enkum virus direct da. Kwame take it from me. COVID-19. Edro entimi enkum COVID-19 e mwa ne direct. Dabi. Ade e betime kum virus. HIV virus. A draw entry HIV virus. There's no medicine. There is no medicine. A betimacum hepatitis B virus. Debbie, you can't be, it's a common cold. Common cold, cold, cold. When you get a cold. A virus, and ever. Common cold, Ukraine. A draw ain't me and come some virus or a cold ever. Come in, no we would say any obina cold was a cold no, it's me cop. Obina hepatitis B. Hepatitis B no, it obina is a COVID-19. COVID-19 is also it's me a cop. Nanny a crime ban a faswa, only a drone to me, you know, a crime ban a faswa. It's me say any person, you know. Yadi ni timi fini mudem kame adi e timi baswa ema yadi ni timi fini pade mudem e yadi e ba kope immune system kame so obi betime nya hepatitis B first of all obi betime yawo nipa bebe timi ba endpoint mi particular clinic na ni ba ko e wa hepatitis ni bi na ba ko e ni hepatitis ni bi onwo opaneye de woni bie no wo opaneye. And so on it, you will be no, if you are new kuno and it will be. What any kuno that be a bear mano, it will be, or no ban will be. A mobile, now it's a miracle. HIV, the same thing. Bakuti no be, never akuni be. A mobile, a mofini said, this is one, it is a miracle. Come on, this is not a miracle. It is scientific. So, woman system, no, a very strong one. A good ya, ya, the web ya, I bang on the enemy. And in the hepatitis B, so Musania, a quania, ya fasua, obetini, a two hepatitis ya fit. And now, sir, when to ask your granua, a betini ama, a nono, a ya dormat, a ya diano, a mawano, a betini, a deta, a ain't me, so nipanaso, a nipanaso cran will be cocoda, won't me fanko sai will be, you know. A non-contagious, a bit may do that thing, you know. And next say, come on, one boy, one male drew a drone air work on the immune system. Now, drone work on the immune system, no. Not immune system, no, no. I shall see a fight, no one. It ain't you, come on, will be a while. Woman, a drone, and I say, a drone air fight, a stimulate the immune system, no. About the immune system, no. Asiasiasi, ekuti ya mwa wano. 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Especially with the acute hepatitis no. Se enfri mojem ni musuwa, na kwa hame, aye ama ne diye en virus no, oma de for the rest of their life. Na mwede dasa anwa, mini ni sese au ni padase ni no, ube tuma cheke, ube onse bwa wani bi uho. En so, eni si nsansu obi ya wosho. And so won't you miss so enfant side obi? These are the results coming. Obi or your treatment of hepatitis. Ewa me fan says or back end point to be part of clinic here. These are the results the person will get. So what this will be catcher will say. Hepatitis your baby, you will draw be a bit to the coon virus now. Come catch and say Dr. Boateng say,

0: won timi nya do bi a etimi kom virus e bi nya si nemom e kwan ya ye faso ya suppressive virus ye timi eliminate virus it's about stimulating the vital force of the human being the other kind of say immune system no o stimulate e din ti so study ya kwan when covid 19 we were hit with covid 19 pandemic no I'm again about ye we say na we were advising say people should be able to do exercise omunum so more omunni fruit to more control mre one that man come we were telling them because that no man na many for the immune system no I am very strong and then two advertisers na come that is how we go about it now come before me them no be see no obi wo ha na won yes a test no but advertisers no
1: I'm a kid. And it's a cowboy medical check. Ah, over end point to crown. No, I mean, it doesn't take more than 10 minutes near USR testing. No. Actually, I say we are negative and now you're positive. What's nice, yeah, within mass more by 10 minutes. Yeah, you're a test, maybe. But so we are Maya. So we bring your hepatitis in India, coming. A type of fever. It's just as you said, a man will know you, you know. Baby, no, you know. Now, Obofono, the Tintasu Obatak Malaria, no Malaria, Niho Obatak a typhoid, not typhoid, Niho, but O Felicia, O Felic feverish, O temperature to me Kosoro. Now, O Tigao. However, do maybe an hour, Yum, when your stomach upsets. We are my sasses and sasses area. No, I ask abdominal pains. Why ask, O ya Ben Makura, no, I ask to two. O ya Basua, no, I ask to two. No, I'm a sasses and mouth joint, no joint, you know. A weekend means system in case I say mouth joint, no joint in Yano. As I say, oh, yeah. Now we have bodily weakness. Which I say, we have bodily weakness. And also, so I are there back what done worthy. Now, come about the bedroom, maybe no. Now, sass, yes, a mouth joint or no, yes, son. To both our joints on a bit much as I say, I cook like color. I say, cook color. No. I am brown. As I see, I remember just my yellowish. Neck a cackle brown. Neck a dark brown. Both as Anna Johnson, as I say. Now, I'm both with Gamma and Corano. I guess you say clay. Said the clay, said the clay city, you know. Both with Gamma is a clay color. Now, both say, when you a color, much as I say, as a sun. And you have a white, also when you know, Tuntuna Dassono, and the white portion, all the white portion, you know, as I say, a yellowish. Saho Cossara, dear, and you have a kind of jaundice. Now, as I say, we have yellowish pigmentation. And normal yellow is be point be pigmentation between bow when I'm beginning. And then you have a cat when you be a kind of say joint. I mean, but do that stage, you know, now, sir, say, my own fen on fen, yo, ya. Pains at the wrist. Now, I'm a bit doing maybe no, Ubu, who say on fen. And now, so when I'm beginning, I can cow. Says a woman, one of the cows are. One woman will be where we are singing. Now, I may do that stage, you know. Now I'm shampoo and come on someone. What's the word? What Nancy? A pija pija. Swelling. Now Nancy pija pija no. Now we're through a muscle. What's the word? Zim. Of you are was in a foot. Then man, then a fuadua. Castle upon him. Then I am saying, then. What did you call it? Dear. Now come in. Woman. If you are in so crano, wait to me and said, I'm not sure. Come in. Wait. And Adia and Pembe Brinuano, and then Woody. Now we'll do that stage now when I say Pijapija. Now we'll free you quite to say, Oba, when you bear 9 months here. I may do that stage in Adia, this in Yamibum, and then Pembe Brinuano, people don't survive it. You could do that stage in one. Yeah, about chances is a bit my survival, no, just 20%. Most people at that stage, you know, now maybe the last stage, I shall say, Emma Livano. Maybe I live on a crown, a seno. I might live on a silly. I might live on a cannon, a cirrhosis. aman eti kwa me ko do that stage ne dia na kese yade no e de wo sian no eti we ni normal e da no wadi na mmom no the types of hepatitis ne wono de kwa me egina 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
2: Papa sese obi tiewa
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1: 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A lot of people have hepatitis maybe, but they don't know the habit. And any idea by a qua, Ghana for ancient and so. If you say, I didn't say, I said, do certain things here. Emma, when you know, walk a cow, phenom, fear, or yaw, I ask yaw, yano. Now we are yellow, we say, you know, come and I didn't do a trick as yet. And in Tinum, probably no one will be no one to have end point. We are the test now because of hepatitis maybe, I was, oh, how? Only because. Time won't take a chest of whoopy. And more one bit mat no over 5 years. Now, or say, Livano. It was better as yes, who didn't want to know, let us ask yes, they were digging me. Let us say that stage, you know, let's say what was my say, Livano, could I? And into the bet, my can say, a simple thing, say, Obia, should be able to get tested. End point to me, Pastor Clinic. You can just walk in and say, sir, I want to take my hepatitis status. I'm just walking in to check my hepatitis status. Within a matter of 10 minutes, I'm going to check the amount. You check it on a baby anywhere. You are planning a bit in my wall. Ah, I'm going to go to the baby. You check it on a baby anywhere. I'm going to see your medication. Ah, it bit me. I'm going to get a virus. No, it bit free. Now I say, I'm going virus. No, I get dormant. I'm not yet inactive. You can say inactive now. Let us say that stage, you know, who will be crying, no, ain't millions of years or so. Also, ain't winching fans, I will be. Now, my reaction, I am very, very, very, very safe. It's coming. When me, I be a meeting me, I catch the Ghana man, you know. Now, me, the man who see, now, make us an end point to be fast clinic. It's coming. Yadia Bakua, and there, or back clinic, I'm a member, and you are take a seat. 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And see, so we are mommy, now what you are. Catch it, Okun say, end point, ye be. Father's Day, no need to be a crown. What the fire, Oba, Okun, we need to get the Alberto Biavanoa, and a bra, never get the enemy from Okun. But who may be a beer, or so the uncle, end point to me, but the clinic, I want to attend, you know, in Minao. Come in, you need so. Oh, my Ghana, Ben Pensoir, Modia Babi Drew, 18 solid years. Come in, and you're saying that you say oba kura no a kbadesa no nka ye kura haide aware idiba me ye ni so enti ye beko so a appreciate omo omo ba end point in particular kwa me number e tefo betimi dia frere me dia how bia ana me number de bia le ka se me fa me de me number 2 bia bomodin so be fa number no number ni 0

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2: Na so mze omube yi afi ho. By Bibi.
1: I won't say, said you're not coming here once some year, and I won't tibu. Why?
2: Is there of a oh, yes, but it's in your near hotel, not yet. Because 4 billion. And I buy a year to.
1: May I remember my tokyo tokyo?
2: And you know, my front bash. Oh, my front bash, she says, because I buy the 4 billion, I buy the mood.
1: meva we mfemate eco bank se men kan kire wo se ebra so se wankasa wo control sika manage sika e wo wankasa wo phone so de odi be ye bia wo de ye transfer wo de send sika wo de e move bibia ko bebia no eco bank se wo de eco bank mobile app aba 33 african countries e me wiase bebia wo betume transactions e wo ho now but me the tia water bill light bill school fees mobile money transfer any the bank even bank transfer ni na no eco bank mobile app na we dey it money commander download the eco bank mobile app no and ne ko app store and play store ne command you sika command ni chere say who pay attention to details eco bank im flow musa say me pa cho sms we hene na say ni say so e we hene na Eco Bank and Flow say for one time PIN OTP Ghana card and bank card details for my debi. Be binin na one tia sea kai se Eco Bank. One more and number in our form of some will be on Kubu 0800 32 25 my main for wave for MFM Mary Kitwa Jennifer so so ababesa when we ko wi a Jennifer ko wi ko wi na o ya wade no anade yi so won sa 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
2: Gender
1: means of a gender,
2: social protection. And children.
1: Doctor
2: Baumia, Shross, I
1: want to wonder whom you Doctor Baumia, whom you are the court, Nam's the
2: court. Oh, never. Ever fatam, papa.
1: Maybe I draw two or two.
2: I drop two or two.
1: Na
2: e do sa Ofa de na bo ni
1: aje. Message. Mama WhatsApp. Eh, ya be ma waji. Eh, ye wa bo mi mpa chocho Jennifer post ni to. Mm, ni sewa wadama.
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1: Eh, na me ni eh ye wa bo mi na e kasa sisi ansa na obe. Eh. Hello.
0: Kofa.
1: Yarema.
0: Kofa.
1: What to say?
0: Hello, there and from the Kofa.
1: Oh dear.
0: Kofa me ho ye pa ba cho so.
1: Pa na wonam ka so akwa no so na wo send me video. Na say say video dey am say etiti video ana say asi abra wo ka say.
0: Kofa me no ka say eh ade say that's what quite no more intimate MP crowd. More than 3 hours. I feel that me yellow what you do a year Palam Johnson.
1: Hey dear ne S you won't I know 3 hours, Sano. Ya be my dear ne S you want 3 hours in Tina I feel that onam kwa muba.
0: Of the woman in an is on say free cars who are Bamalam no. Sa kwan na ye kwan a ye busy pa na Ghana phobia tie people no so ye wetra to no e na we be do west of more ocean view people no red up any ye me am work broadcasting no e ya dey say in so na people no so e back down no e ya dey a e don see nt dia ye fraw say atala ho no of you, you kind of be an SEC or any food barrier. I have said, and the gender is pretty for the soul banner. After see in sooner a faggot and mono, and she amounts to an engine and I'm crying or so. No, a year cast, I can see, I can see, as a Christian of my name, I have said, Ninja, lucky, lucky, war in sooner. And in tea and my castle is free castle and no beer in your quaint and cross so a year piano or no. Am I in Naya Becca a tree? Na post for a war SEC. You ever bought my basma papa of our menu castle almost you say a year Wellington Buddha or Mujina in Sunum, a tree, and my castle be far or more in free a year Accra direction and in Cocaswano. 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worthy and send away to me about it through the room.
1: Some problem, madame will be what I say. A bell boy and the meeting moon if you see the exchange may watch you. Who I say? A young one, I got to not cast one in bottom. Because I yet got yet can areas be a lot in soon for
0: offer the woman is there and yet in sure, then to know and I hear up by you. On say, Ghana for the FDA and soon a pretty for the song banner. Now say, what fine or moon, yeah, and to be a Eddie and Riano and Sunny Badao. And to say a penny, pa, and to say, you're from the porno. Any kind of way, the porno, so you're drinking, Libya, a good support. And to say, so no, it's sunny now, I'm fun of TBA, ma. Oh, my God, I can see a phone from 1 year more, and the bad, the bad, the more. Then, so no, the porno, so no, in so no, in so no, in so no, in so no, in so no, in so no, in so no, in so no, in so no, in so no, in so no, in so no, in so no, Tinsoni timi mpagata ni mungo na ese 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
2: e ya sem o Yes, oh. Sam.
1: Anna, Sabi, one, and come be our fasse.
2: Mhm.
1: Are they?
2: Hm. Yes, Sam.
1: Now, we are seno. Hm. A bayach on a munipa and our mantem. Missy, we are here.
2: A bayach.
1: Munipa.
2: Na mantem. Of all, she has
1: a yes, nay, you will be da.
2: Okay.
1: In this a woo to ho. Na the yes, nay, woo can say, I said, it's an abuakwana. Yate.
2: Yes, Simo.
1: Na ye kwana and count dine. Was a dine it?
2: Yes, Sim.
1: Contract and audio a guy, pal. Okay, 101.7. Soon ye happy birthday to Cadet Officer Timothy Asamoah Esquire, who was Special Investigation Unit, CID Headquarters. Na say ya, who course, our Ghana Police Academy for Transition and Che Uri School, na now Baba ASP. If you are a and four, any other four, and now only Emma will. Okay, 101.7. So, in the FM, where there was one grammatic ceremony, your president of land, the poor do a penny grammar, so be a nemote, or hima, a fear, chile, and can them send an accommodino. Because I'm on a buy and what tenant is him, what tenant is him, what tenant is him. Nothing.
2: A monocot by saying, and day.
1: Hey, Reverend Opambo, so you know.
2: Ah, Opambo.
1: But one, now, me hear any video be. Who's all your software? I'm a tenant and I see.
2: I know, Ukapa.
1: And tena me subang in Aya Boko or Joe Musane, Bibia, Danequem.
2: Of Opambo and you. Opambo, she on you.
1: Of Jumuna moves on you.
2: Hey! I know, I hear you, I just say, Danny.
1: Ella, who couldn't son himself a chief?
2: Suffer chief, and then it's off great one.
1: Get one. Oh, hey, Yamini Padelunza has a divo. Sir, we will be a wootie in our hair. Now, may ye tupa me da honor.
2: Suffer chief, no, no. Ah,
1: who may ye twa? Who be so me can baby a big granyacon?
2: Ah,
1: no,
2: ha, ha,
1: ha, ha, ha, ha, ha, ha, ha, ha, ha, ha, ha, ha, ha, ha, ha, ha, ha, ha, no, I say, and Casa down Casa Medea Chilino.
2: Hey, I'm it, Yassi. Boy, here, boy.
1: Was it, sir? Not your awo, a you owe you know, one who wants somebody come on, Yanni.
2: Your down. I don't know, Casa,
1: I was in your wound, here, too.
2: I wouldn't turn out. But somebody came,
1: but somebody came, niggas, a cow, a bacajan, yeah. O be mi akwa to poki as you.
2: They come at you na wudu da. 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

Airborne Hooker as Member of Parliament. But Ghana for your kind minister to Zulu do it in our society. Yeah, Boma Neka. And now we be sure, boss, only overrun a lean government. Now, government, you know, serve you and yet only ministers in Kuan. But I did be a support to executive branch in Nina account. Ain't Uko president you are, you were staff resident in Yama, woman, they are not members of parliament, but woman, you know, president office. Now, this time, no, what is happening is that your team ministers and so. Now, so you are packing group for me, Jubilee House of our woman position and now woman status, you know. Any minister or deputy minister ye pe. Ki eno nama akos rupi. Ena fizupo. I don't know whether I'm right, but minti da se from Kufuor Penso, vice president office, ewe chief of staff. Chief of staff no, ubiya presidency eye team, yeka presidency ya, a president and the vice, you know. And the chief of staff mayor in charge of the staff of what presidency in Yana. But about where was it, you know, vice president is only chief of staff. And the only chief of staff, you know, when you're various directors, given, all sort of a year. But then you also accord with higher salaries. Ain't you know, she said, and I've been special advisors on subject matters. You were minister for a Greek war. You're been part of it too. And a minister, no, through his technocrats, won't even inform my president, even through cabinet meetings, any cabinet memos, and not direct contact. Now, so called presidency. Yes, I know, special assistant or special advisor to the president on agric matters. On the salary level, to say. And we went for 800, but maybe only a middle level personnel. We went for 1,000. Now, it moved there 700 and 800 middle level personnel. But Obi Zubafa 800, now Emu 700, you know, one money ministers and deputy status of it. And you know, a year, sir, year 2 foot and he said, oh, and the ministers is sir, the ministers is sir, and a dear question will be full for. That is what is happening now. Because why should we have a chief of staff for vice president? Now definitely when you chief of staff and yet one person no a whole office machinery. A special assistant and special is to offer a Greek in various ministries in Guano. Even look at

Kwachi ofosu ofosu kwachi. Look at Onunkwane budget. A whole ministry. 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
1: 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necessary yeah see nya that office wo eho bra ye wo agric ministry wo ho it that is what I'm saying say e na madi karaka ba kon

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0: 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tell us the truth say I am appointing deputy ministers then in am make ho but this is the way to say ye bu mine no ye the politics ye wura bibia inti ye say ye ye ma ne ma so kata kata ne ye di se ba 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
0: 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But you can say, a parliament, because your representatives in a good parliament. And if they are able to explain it, especially through committee level, now, because report to be a layer, appropriate committee. With the appropriate committee, you know, any babies are necessary questions. Ama wo matima chrechim. 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Nti I hope say that process will but the appropriate committee in parliament should look at the document.
1: So we are better sepa.
0: You know me that.
1: Enti wasum se kane local government minister ye papa kofo amemu penso. 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
3: any UGMC yes sure or UGMC the kind name I appreciate you know say per se you make it sure say Ghana among form co India coye kidney transplant name and ye bit me you be a house of that na ye for me team in the actually ye be this is our third time ye be four of them last week. Yeah, last week yeah, near year four, but Obi I fire them say Omina Omo coffee. And yes, one of the things they say basically say UGMC so be here kidney transplant. Once or war Obia Obenya donor no dear and obitima bane a prepare no na you here so in total about 16 of them. But this last one only four of them.
2: Doctor Bapo Jain sign edit to us to be a muso best regana this year. Say a banner say, ye tun safro. Say brana be donate wo organ say ye wo kidney and I said yeah obit nya donate be a man aye ye no. 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
3: So in the normal sense first I foot wo nze ka man nya kidney ya de no kra man nya bi ya ye transplant ama normally bebre no e ye pressure and I been about infection be or more kidney in a kidney and I say we bring to a pressure and I say kidney so kidney say the best option is your transplant is seen that so when you be over your kidney be a mama and me just this car was spending cheaper so be a transplant since say we call dialysis my foot you say at least be or say a transplant now bit me about UGMC yeah clinic yeah not a show whenever your stadium and I said I am and no you be of a man kidney diamond and can prevent it in your kidney. I didn't cry in
2: and here you see Dr. Bafo Jain, where your medical director is and so your heart surgeon at the University of Ghana Medical Center. Prince Bafo Samoa, and it didn't send me by.
1: Na ye kwa humano so na ye ni ya insencho ni Philip Atanga kwa kudi enkomo. 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
4: 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Now, baby, I send you in a dinner, say, a year where you go for our chief inspector, who pay me a G, and a deal with Nimu. Then, Krata, a year, Nadan, the four, or we know one, some of the room crackers, nor the break court, not a thing, you know, with the ashes. So, then, no, and I pay a trimmer mention, trimmer me a mention, I pay an NSA. 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
7: Your week beginning is blessed. I call you the head and not the tail. I declare that you are above and not beneath. It shall be easy this week. Take this as a prophetic word for someone. It shall be easy this week. I take away pain from your life this week. I take away delay from your life this week. I take away regret from your life this week. If it will cost you pain, may you not go into it. If it will cost you your tears, may you not go into it. If it will cost you retrogression, may you not go into it. I decree and declare, everything that will bring you progress, may God connect you to it. Everything that will accelerate your life, may you come into partnership with it.

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0: 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Otene nka o radio so. On show of Adom no ewo ni nsem no. So you be your mama na beti so a. 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But omo amoko no nyina no bi anje card. 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
0: We thank God. We thank God.
1: Nyame ni hini.
0: 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Amen.
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0: Atade no kala ne fepa.
1: Eh, wonderful. Me tell ano Dion clothing.
0: Dion clothing.
1: Ona no ye no ye no fine. Ono ono no pon matter nyina mo me. It's sky gold here.
0: Madam fo lady baako. Last week okache me say onyan ko be pam bia ma.
1: Oh na, wow.
0: Yes, she told me and na nsano ye fepa.
1: Wow. Okay.
0: Okay, okay. Na me catch her say pam ni nye problem. Ba no no ka say nka obeba be peke. Na me say wa be drive ya be peke ni de me show say hon the birthday. Ne office wo, ni showroom no wo eh Kempinski.
1: Kempinski, okay, mm-hmm. Okay.
0: O say onyanko be obe pam bi
1: nice pam powerful one na my own.
0: Your friend Fridaus.
1: Oh, okay.
0: On da out the ni din de ne boy me din. But Fridaus Salifu Saki.
1: Okay.
0: Say, Pam Bibi Mao.
1: All right. Yeah. No problem. Okay. No problem. Definitely. Yes. We'll definitely go.
0: Ever so. If the Fridaus, may don't cry now, my prof.
1: Whenever they are ready. I mean,
0: that's all.
1: We can go. I mean, anytime. Amen. Anytime.
0: Yes. God bless you. God bless you. Papa, and ye besunya de ningi nani se. A lot of people say, nyankopon, nye bibia no yichre. Na eba no football eba no politics ene enoma binum saa na some people believe say nyankopon enyi bibia ankyere e wo that side ho enti ekoba no saa that means omo limiting nyame powers no
1: exactly
0: enti say nyankopon tumi nyi bibia ankyere wo football dia na kyese nyankopon ne powers nru ho say nyame tumi nyi bibia ankyere wo politics dia na kyese nyame tumi nru ho ba bible na me ate ase say nyankopon so de oye all knowing.
1: He's all knowing.
0: Obi is all knowing. Yeah, any other day, any limited is a hard day. Ongurun koho.
1: Onkoha, no onkoha.
0: Sir, any boy na isu yade kakra papa.
1: Okay. So the limitations are omodi to breakers that they put on God's prophecies. Obi obi timika se onyankopon onye football, onyankopon onye politics, onyankopon onye si. And I think I've really heard about it a lot. Obi timika se. Oh, I then asofo no amwa bano. Why don't you preach the gospel and then you are just most sorry at politics and a politician we na football and nkupo on the football then. Nkupo on the politics then. Exactly. Now no, in a very simple manner, let's use a little bit of logic. Your real logic then we'll break it down.
0: Okay.
1: Now first thing I'll say is that most of them no omo piki one perspective of your ministry. The 99.99 no omo fair just a short interview over here in 1 hour. I don't know because they be out and come about this thing. But the whole 3 hour sermons now be my sorry. Any man every week.
0: And now bahakra topics they discuss, you know.
1: Yes.
0: Omo follow, but because they see excerpts of the prophecies in it, you know.
1: Exactly.
0: And enunkwa.
1: And you bet me at now you're teaching for about 1 hour. And then the one part of a prophecy of us, almost all right. But they then ignore the entire hour of preaching,
0: yes,
1: which is a very critical thing. So I think that one is as I said, we are the generation where we're rushing concluding. We need to have the full picture before we can draw conclusions. Either than that, we will just be making a fool out of ourselves because Ube can say unim. Na so be kwakwa ko di kan akọ kasa then later you find the full thing now video you look very weird and that's the thing. Now going forward in this concept now about how the foundation and the basis of this reality is that ewo hanom no we can go to the book of Daniel chapter 4 verse number 17. Now nyankopon, is he interested in anything on the face of the earth or not? And the Bible is saying in Daniel chapter 4 verse number 17, it said, this is by the decree of the watchers and the demand by the word of the holy ones, to the intent that the living may know that the Most High ruleth in the kingdom of men. The Most High ruleth in the kingdom of men, and he giveth it to whomsoever he will, and setteth up over it and baseth of men.
0: Amen.
1: In that, the baseth of men, good. Now, it can set it over the baseth of men, which means the men are the lowest or are the highest in that angle. That's what is actually measuring in this reality. Now, the Most High ruleth in the kingdom of men. In a simple reality, what the Bible is trying to tell is that in every affairs of the kingdom of men, the Most High has a stake in there. The Most High has control in that reality. And ti yabani se obibeka se onyankopon odi football here then, or the way here they are, it's a very low perspective of operation, because Jesus walked on the sea. Like, for what reason? Why would he have to walk on the sea in the first place? To show what? Exactly. He goes to a place, turns water to wine. To show what? Tell the disciples to go pick up a fish and open the mouth and take money out of it. To show what? Curses a fig tree for the tree to die. For what reason again? So you can see many critical things that he did. It is not as a result of say or yebibikeke, but it is to demonstrate the presence of God with him and demonstrate the power of God with him, because he wants everybody to understand that he is God that created all things, and he has power over everything. He has power over the wind, he has power over the trees, he has power over the life of man, he has power over food. That's why he multiplied the food. He has power over water. So God was showing you how far his hand can reach. So Eban is saying, Obibeka said, Nankopon has no interest in politics and football and everything. It is a very shallow perspective of what the reality is, because in the reality, everybody has their stake in it. And the young fan says, Christo ni eko se okoye politics sa. Like, if God is not interested in politics, and say Christo ni eko politics mwa, it means you have been thrown away. No, Dabida. Because it was God that told the people to make kings at the end of the day when they asked for it. Because ye bisa for him, and nanyan kupon eden, ye bia eden, edia ato onum, so that the things will go accordingly. So in conclusion, I would say that God has interest in every corner and every perspective of our life. Because whatever man is interested in that brings him joy, God's hand is always there. Sometimes it's to protect, it's to secure, it's to guard, and it's to direct. That's how it is.
0: Papa, yeah, we dey ntia edu ba bi e bi mo fi se no ma bi ho anyame nim no.
1: Right.
0: Fane se MPP ni NDC age na se ento mo so aba. Na ebia NDC fo akọ hu prophet bi so domiye wo mpa ebom.
1: Right.
0: Na yenwini. 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At that moment no adifo no mienu nyina afre nyame baako.
1: Right.
0: Eti people believe say say NDC esu fre nyame na MPP esu fre nyame a why dear na osusu say
1: nyankopon beti
0: eti eba ne sa na wo mo say nyankopon ye neutral de mo amobe ye mo ho nye. How true is this one?
1: Yes, that is very true in the concept, which is the reality. Now eba ne say mpae bo a the Bible said that the just shall live by faith. Nyankopon wa born abode nyina ewie or the niamma ye hia nyina agu ho dada da we wie onye hwe biom. He's not going to do any other thing, but then he has left it unto us to have faith to make demands of that which we seek. And it is more or less like the law. The law is there, it is being provided for human beings, and the law gives you the opportunity. But say law ni down now see aba beda wa makrama kanipa, is entirely up to you. What you say, so it is about you utilizing the law. That is what will bring you to a perfected conclusion. And in Yankupona sem no woho, anyone that abides by the principle of the word of God can be able to execute that which the word of God provides. Often is something in the time of the 2 Kings chapter 3, when you study the revelation of that warfare that was ongoing, the prophet prophesied that they would take over the Moabites by as the prophetic word decreed. As he decreed the word, he brought more common. As a mu kwa mu conquer world cities no mudi kom ni ma and a Moab hino ono ena oti so no the main king of the Moab. Ofa ne ba is say ne ba no say oyini ni wa the one that is supposed to reign in his stead, which is the prince no.
0: The obedi na de no.
1: Exactly. Ena okun no, ena odi ni moja like sacrifice him on the wall. Okun no wiere na battle ni yeden edani. The battle turned and there was a different phase of the warfare because of a sacrifice, which simply means that in conditions they are talking about the level of sacrifice and the level of demand you can make in the realm of the spirit. Nyankopon ti say judge obi ade na sem beba nanim wa owe ye strong no wo ena obefa. And it's not about who nipa kro be kasa bebre but who our foundation is strong.
0: Yes. Okay, enti nipa me no prade ye compete for ade ba
1: ko right
0: na ye nyina ye sufre nyame a enti meti ase na sa de de no nyame ni favorite wo
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1: exactly so Jesus said something or see Pharisee ni bi any gentile bi kokobo mpae Pharisee ni drew wono no see nyankopon me adi
0: odi boni ni
1: na is a righteous guy
0: okay
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1: 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humble and in prayer it is mainly based on the structure of petition and the faith you present exactly and they say yan ye gidie so si America for gidie na ya bienu ye bompaya ombeji omudie na tum 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I will always say me hwe abrotre anytime. Na me hwe Ghana from plane. I can say bi as I say Garden of Eden, Crowe Ben Garden of Eden, ebe Africa. We are the closest to the description of Garden of Eden because our water lines, our green grass, the landscape, the perfection, the way the trees, you know, the savanna, the greenery, the structure is so beautiful. But we are not utilizing it. The situation is that nyankopon atie empire we bi aye nananomu bi e bompire bi nyankopon tie we tie empire bo no. But the question is that those that are coming after, are they going to follow the same plan or do they even understand what is being prayed for or what we are supposed to do with it? And to say the other people have more understanding and more faith, they will go ahead of you even though you think you're better.
0: Wow. Yase nyame ne sihene eye nokra na nyane nokre
1: yes nyame ne sihene
0: ntisa
1: ena bonsam nso timi sihene
0: yes
1: because he's the prince of the earth, he also rules in the affairs of men. Yes, so that Jesus said that this is the prince of the earth but he has nothing in me. What does that mean? She ni me ho about timi aba abeji exactly
0: papa ntisa nyame ne sihene dia ene na che se nyame nim emre bia nipa wo se odini siso fane se oman Ghana se nyame ne sihene dia ene 2028 kura na yebeko akoto aba ne nyame nim dada
1: nyame nim dada
0: good
1: exactly but mainly no your ban se nyame ne esihene says I made a disparity between the two
0: okay.
1: But some to nsu to meet sihene
0: okay
1: and nyame nsu ere esihene exactly so it's in two worlds. In that condition se nyankopon esihene a ono a destiny obi se way. And as I said, on the idea. But nipansu and one perspective. I bet me I decide say, oh, yeah, per se yen found my way, which is what we call the permissive will of God. That could actually be a different perspective. Ah, we are falling into the line of the devil's work. And then sometimes we call it the branch of time because we are altering the outcome of the thing. Exactly. And to nuspe timakoye bun some dear and answer sometimes to our perspective as human beings. Because nyankopon on the face of the earth, he has given us three conditions. The three realities is we either work with the devil, that's the devil's perspective. We either work within ourselves, which means human being takes their power into their hands, or we allow God to lead us. That's the three things. And to wherever you choose, no, etre bibia, ade ne be free. And to say, "Osi nyankopon emfa hini mawa or nubesi hini ama." So ko frel hini nso free bon samo onu nso be ma o hini. And the same way so wu nipa no se wu onim de adru so na obesi wu hini a, onso besi wu hini. And to adru bebi na Israel for see judges no in the time of Samuel, Samuel mana eye den eye boni and to mo pese nyankopon mo mo hene and na nyankopon say okay mo pese mo si hene dia on any mo fon si hene. When the men chose the king, Jesus God told Samuel say enye wo no mo apo mi nyankopon. So the men chose according to their own capacity, and by choosing that angle, that is how come it ended in a different way. He ended in a different way no nyankopon na sorry say ono akoye den e ko choose ono ono ni hene and ko fa David ebes di ade odi David be di ade na that is how come to today King David is the strongest name in Israel because he raised them to a different level altogether, and so that's how the kingship is.
0: Yeah, you had to say baby to say Ghana and now you have other countries because you were Ghana and you have Ghana. Say Ghana man penyini John Dramani mama otia kwenye suni say nyankopon ni si ni hini ha
1: right
0: say ni under ni governance ye omae no mfesi problem bia ye encounter problem bia say bibia ye smooth kopem say na hini no brebe so na wako say nyame si hini ha does it come with issues, troubles?
1: In every action, the law of motion, there is equal and opposite reaction. So if you study the opposition that goes on that angle, it's always in every action there is equal and opposite reaction. There is always going to be opposition in every action.
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1: Enti e bebi anyankopon tutu ni momoni no ho ana bonsam tutu ni wewo.
0: Ne ko bi ana oto ko ana baire.
1: Exactly. So I didn't exactly enti Oshe senior nyankopon ya na dia. Anytime at all God plans somebody, they have to go through processes. The Bible said for he who he predestined, he also knew. He who he knew, he called. He who he called, he justified. He whom he justified, he glorified. Which simply means that it will go through process even if you are the chosen one. The chosen one has to go through justification. And justification in chese, the fact that you are seeing in tini, or you know, or betina so na mine or gold in kwan, every family, but na ye succeed. No, they will face challenges because can they? Yeah, we come in Kruma Crow, yeah, we man for be one person moon to na dear so, and they will always do to remove them. What you say? And I always say this thing, say, and ye nipa or you good, and obe succeed, and ye nipa or nim senior ye succeed, and obe succeed. And he say, who ya $10 million, and the akosha offended, and now the best man for more bread, young canny yamanyama, and obin soon ya $10 million, and the akoya, a shower, akoya, cocaine in yama. Now, who nim quiet. Faso de pay $10 million. No, no, nima. Ono benye jao. Exactly, because they know the technique. They have the technical know-how. You don't have. You just have the good heart. So having the good heart is not enough to be good. Your intentions may be good, but that does not guarantee favorable results.
0: And they said to ramp a man visa no, and guarantee you entry to America.
1: Exactly.
0: Because immigration for would decide whether you enter or
1: you
0: not.
1: You enter
0: a visa near the amount.
1: Yeah, the amount. Exactly. And the conclusion of the whole matter is that in that regard is presidents, you know, or anyone could be appointed by God to lead. But why does God appoint leaders? He appoints them to solve problems and ease challenges. So if there is a challenge, they are supposed to come in there and solve that challenge. That is why they are in. Exactly.
0: Now, you share the word of football. Say a hopper na a man for what problem.
1: Exactly.
0: They said the World Cup here be and come she bebre na mashe. Now, a man for say or may be a nyamini diso. Say ye Ghana, say ye Morocco, say ye Nigeria, say ye England, Brazil baby a nyame bakuna ne woho. Enti esi den ena nyami favor baako se afi we World Cup ne de me pese Ghana for neji ana England neji enti e basa ne mana aka no na se nyame onu omo ni ni ye ana e ba no footballer nyame ahohoro ne nsa se mu training mo ba mu preparation ena be kire se mewini ana mewini
1: football no e huhuma de e spiritual some obi tie tire they will never understand the history. Once you understand the history of sports, you would just quickly catch it earlier. because the history of sports started from warfare. I told you I studied all warfare. Now it was a situation of war before wars became games, so that they will be able to create unity instead of killing each other. In those days in Rome, when they used to go to the arenas where gladiators will fight, at that time it was a war. So instead of doing the normal war zone and going to kill each other to entertain people, keep the country together, they create what we call war games in the arenas and everything, and then the coliseums to fight and then conquer each other. Now football and other things started with spiritual backing. Every warfare had a spiritual ritual that is done. Even till today, Abraham Middle Casano said, Russia for the two bomb crab a bow, almost shrub bomb. I was a priest, a soft walk, Jinawa, or Moody, we noon, so muddy goo and bomb, bomb, a casena, yam mobiam beono, a soft open at me cohonum, a koshra bomb, no so, or mo machines in your mummy cow, and a soft bekoa coede, a koshras, America for cowa. Priests, a bomb pire, when they were about to ascend, the military were gathered. There was a pastor that had to pray for all of them to go. We oya bi organ as they say, as if they say, Ubaba be BS stadium, be an wako fa pastor, no way, yeah, 90 or no, the good stadium. Say, ah, primitive people, we mudi, say, I no mutie. But there are people that are way advanced always because they understand one thing: there is the spiritual phase and then there is the physical phase. So football has a very strong spiritual phase, and it depends on how I will play with spiritual cards very well. Because the prophets may prophesy, but if the directions are not done under the conditions, it will not go accordingly.
0: The bebre can say senka yehwe aman and spirituality opa ba ku ye Israel, and so Israel enje World Cup da because a honor minim kran Ghana adifo bebre kokobom paye and so oman Israel World Cup kura menya so so moka ho enti no se nyame ensa wo bo mu dia ene nka Israel de nka afi bia om no meje World Cup
1: yes yes it depends on the faith. I want to say the covenanter odibe call heaven eh different from the covenanter odibe nyasika. And at the covenant, is different from the covenant. It's different kinds of covenant. If you are Israel for covenant, your covenant, any covenant, and as I speak to you, the richest people on the face of the earth, most of them are Jews. They control every industrial complex on the face. They control our banking system, our health system. They control everything on the face of the earth. But we are crooked, we are crooked to AB. And every big deal, they are the ones in control of it. Or Muswa, or covenant. If you are covenant, no football, then.
0: And cow.
1: Osha amount for being so mudia ye music. Almost who name who study America for music in Yamano. On Tia say, oh, when they play there, even their smallest small boys, Omuya Numa, the whole world, global.
0: Yes.
1: And now your free American is on board African musician, five dear, they won't remember one. Most of them don't know. But Utina, Udo, Udo, we corner village book, and now boy American rapper, they all know them because they too. If you are signing on Wentina, oh, sorry, most of the artists go like, oh, they sold their soul to the devil. And I'm going to call Jesus, I kind of contract in your money. The reason is because everybody and the kind of things they are doing. And T. Nyanku Ponsa will be bimu, and I said the devil's hand is mainly the spiritual, it's two sides. So either the devil is working or God is working. And in that two fields, so wherever it is, no, who are our covenant, new operation, you can win it. Mm-hmm. Exactly.
0: Enti eba ni yikire a onyankopo yikire mo eba no football de ya.
1: Right.
0: Eno no mo na mo bo ho mpa ye se urade World Cup ye ba biye mani na me hunu nsem kakra na mebeka. Ananso se eno a na eba without you asking for it.
1: Mainly when it comes to me, I would make it quite simple. When it comes to me, I don't go to God and pray for World Cup prophecies. I don't go to God and tell, oh God, what do you think? Who is going to win? Who is going to do this? Ghana, you better do him fine, blah, blah, blah. I don't do that. We have bigger things to think, talk about. Imagine you have a boy talk to God and ask him about football. that's strange. So what we normally do is this. In my angle, I'm watching the timeline. The Bible said, I have set you as a watchman over the city. So that's how it is, like Ezekiel, Jeremiah, sorry. Now, in that condition, we are in that reality where we are prophesying. And if I assess the realm of the spirit and then I see the interest of men, Abia, OBCO, Papa, you call World Cup, Ghana, Osha, you be doing for. How far can we go? I guess if they bring me up into that thing. So they ask me a question. I'm like, okay, they are cannot. Let me just go and think about it. Let me look at what it is. So in my dimensional operation and in prayer, Abraham and Gopan be me moving. I'll just check through the timeline that, oh, what can Connie saying? What is it about? And then Ghana, so no, yes, your interest in because World Cup brings a lot of money and investment, and it brings attention to your country.
0: And peace.
1: So I said, okay, let me just see what's going on in this thing, because that's the only time we can also unite as one country and chase after something, and it can really create a lot for us. And me checking on my share, okay, you can see, and I can see, you can see. Then I can look at all the conclusion, and then say, neko. So after that, I bring the response to them even before I say it on radio. So by the time I open my mouth to talk on radio, the people that ask me the question, I've already told them.
0: I see. Yeah, Fabi B algorithm. Social media, internet, and
1: the algorithm, yeah.
0: And normal interest won't pan on a course.

0: Benedi, Edi Achim, Masipa Jefie Chiami, na tirimupo, anase ajun chiribu honu mwa maji ya tumu. 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
1: so kaso kind of thing that must end somewhere and not come up to the Supreme Court. We need to decide that and legislate. The one who must take any participation, that consultation, and then we see that is the idea will come up. So, particularly now that we handle the constitutional review process. Yes, a matter of appointment, which I feel. It's another area that needs any intervention. We need to allow other people to be appointed,
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1: the customary institution for just and judicial or district resolution at the time and therefore at its inception it was really a tool of district resolution but over the years the court has had to assume a more expansive role especially in the past three decades in terms of interpretation of the Constitution and actually assuming a formidable role of a stakeholder in our democratic efforts, partnering with the legislature and of course the executive and other stakeholders of our democracy.
0: Abejo kuwa kuwa tu batanya pawo muo, se wonhwe. 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
2: So for no and a share yen san seni mu anonom dia trade and ponyanko pon dia dom yen. 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
1: this school keeps expanding over 2000 students so I think that the request for more infrastructure is in order and so we'll continue to support the school this is our 1.2 million Ghana cedis oh I think it's 24 hours because you see the lights are on there so students can utilize the 24 hours we have all the fans and all the facilities in there intended to make sure that the students will have access to the classroom at all times there can be evening classes and all of that so it adds to the value of the school I'm very excited about it. While we are working on that we are supporting them on their vocational aspect of it
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2: 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Oh, no. Nancy, dear, would you any? As our confidence level, so as our cosropa.
3: I was a manager. If it's my fam, Mr. Kill, I a bear my cassa.
4: What fam meme draw, Mr. Kill, I a bear memoir. And your fear now will be a who debate.
3: Tell him, tell him.
2: Hey, now I don't know if I'm what comes.
3: That's all, moi. Missy, Mr. Kill, ya, my friend. My bear memoir. Case closed.
4: Missy, me person, me a bear man, Cassa. And none of Mr. Kill, you do yato.
3: Mr. Kill, our pharmacies, Heba, and over the counter medicine shops. Dudua, Kokulun Ghana Limited, East Legon, a Champo Junction. For 0244 139176. And now 0204 139176. And remember what you feel doing what you're doing, and the friend, Mr. Kill.
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6: Hello, Maha. 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Miss Shro, who bet me up bo account number. Sambo wo username, no password ni mami. 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Ani, wo username, and no password. 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
7: Sheye wo fraud for hun. Wo bank e misa wo username, pin, ana password. E wo phone suda. Ma weni na ho. Na so bi e ye waza. We hunun tem isi anokwan. Sankai boy, Ghana Association of Banks ne debre.
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1: 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between Brazil and Italy. A Brazil generally now to try Italy 4 and my Italy. We are no back home. Brazil, a World Cup no 1970 this in and also 1986 World Cup a course of Honso. Now you find Argentina and Germany. Southern West Germany. Argentina, G, Edison and also share West Germany 3-2. Stadium we are. And you may see I can see a course of Honomono and Honomo and as I can see a course of. 1986 na ye quarter finals as abre no Argentina any England Maradona then in sa ewi abo eto na team na wo ka say 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

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One of the manager, or the team in them. 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

0: Jaden Adams. 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Ikram Rennes, and a Lyle Foster. We are your players almost starting 11. We are in South Africa. Now, formation of South Africa coach Hugo Henry Bros. We are born here 5-3-2. 5-3-2 is Mexico 4-1-4-1. Now, Ebreno, you are do. 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Na answer na yam fast da Emma Osun's chemist. Osun's chemist at Osun's garlic capsules bo yachidom. MTN see we there for you everywhere you go. High sense is electrical appliances na open kwade in showrooms in the doors Ghana for nanya na body. Brane beje wo de. 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Ye ma won chance in fako border no so. 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And chain one of mope, Allied Fuel Station, and your war. Oh, Bafre 0543-661-716. 0543-661-716. 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Oh, yana and can be a war when in you, when you are the idea. Infection, bacterial infection, any infections are hot one, pelos and local mesh. No, a being in every hole. I'm why you obey him. Bem will be a new quasiura. What it is infections, I owe no, no, loss and local mesh. Beb wow, a you are honey free hole, bo room of pharmacy, chemical shop, over the counter shops, Ghana for any now, loss and local mesh. I want to be cabby. You do more afraid 0248-619-999. 0248-619-999. 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Divine Hope Herbal Center. 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
1: 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I would add me bompa you, me kusu bompa you, me hear also CD, sound system. I would add me hear CD, me hear CD, the video, pa, me the shame. 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Yammy or dominia, but oh, there was.
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